legs and the language you use. Go to him now, he calls you, you can't refuse. When you got nothing to lose. You're invisible now, you got no secrets to conceal. How does it feel?

0: Maria! Maria! Maria!
1: Shh!
0: Maria!
1: Quiet!
0: Calm down!
1: No, please, Bernardo!
0: He's at the dance. Calm down!
1: He will soon bring Anita home.
0: Just for a minute.
1: Oh, a minute is not enough.
0: For an hour.
1: I cannot!
0: Forever! Then I'm coming up.
1: Maria!
0: Maria!
1: Momentito, Mama!
0: Maria!
1: Calladito, shh! It is dangerous.
0: I'm not one of them.
1: You are. But to me, you are not, just as I am
0: to
1: one
0: me,
1: of them.
0: You are all.
2: Maruca!
1: Si! Ya vengo, Papa!
0: Maruca?
1: His pet name for me.
0: I like him. And he will like me too.
1: No. He is like Bernardo. Afraid. Imagine being afraid of you.

0: I cannot stay. Go quickly.
1: I'm not afraid.
0: They are strict with me, please.
1: I love you.
0: Jess! Jess! Hurry! Buenas noches.
1: Buenas noches.
0: Wait! When will I see you?
1: Tomorrow.
0: I work at the bridal shop. Come there.
1: At sundown.
0: Jess, good night.
1: Good night.
0: Tony! Come to the back door.
1: See.
0: Tony! What does Tony stand for?
1: Anton.
0: Te adoro, Anton.
1: Te adoro, Maria.

0: Now I know Tony like I know me. I guarantee you can count him in.
1: In, out, let's get cracking.
2: Hey, where are you gonna find Bernardo?
0: At the dance tonight at the gym.
3: Oh, but the gym's neutral territory.
0: Oh, I'm gonna make nice with him. I'm only gonna challenge him.
2: Great, Daddy-O.
0: So everyone, meet Tony and me at 10 and walk to